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0: 6-0-7, close call 34.
1: I copy. The 50 eastbound off ramp. It's a female MPA who's been jumping in front of cars, was almost hit. It's going to be in her late 30s, red curly hair, dark colored tank top, and green camo pants.

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1: 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Boy 542, are you clear for a 1021 from CPS regarding a Gracie?
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0: Before, yeah, what's my name?
1: Hi, before, go ahead.
0: Last shot, Charles Henry Adam Victor Edward Zebra. First is Caden Charles Adam David Edward Nora. Date of birth 8/12/2014. Chavez, C. Charles, Henry, Adam, Victor, Edward, Zebra.
1: Zephyr.
0: And he has been issued a warning for failure to stop at a stop sign.
1: Zephyr.

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0: Can you put me on a stop at Economy and issue me a case number, please?
1: Go for it.
0: I don't need it aired and clear. Put it back on the detail.
1: Go for it. And David 41, David 32, on that welfare check for the camera. Subject's now running in the light rail train tracks.
2: David 41, I copy. Can we advise light rail for info?

0: Thank you. I had one by name and show warning citation for e-bike.
1: Everything, go ahead.
0: Last of Chavez versus Colton, DOB 425-2011.
1: So far.
0: And he's clear with a warning site.

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0: 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Honors canceled.
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2: 542, call 127, I'll advise.
1: Copy, be welfare. Bridge 12 to start for an assault just occurred at Sky River. The manager was involved in a physical 415 5 ago. Other parties are no longer on scene. Our manager is going to be in the security office for contact.

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0: 2061, that TC is going to be the same TC that we were just on.
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2: Run.
1: Your subject first of Brittany is known. She's on pretrial search parole probation for 245. She's on informal search parole probation times 2 for 148. She's clear. 27 is expired.
2: I got me. What's the 4?
1: I'll go 4.

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1: Copy. I have 544 and 88 there. 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
0: Negative. 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I need one more person at the house.
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0: Frank 1714299, last of clock.
1: I copy. 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
1: You can just take the east end where the media is and just keep him on that side of the tape. I'd appreciate it.
0: Copy.

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0: Going to be A, Adam, and Lincoln on 9. 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

0: K93, can you log me off, please?
1: Quick quack, Laguna in Bruceville. Collision occurred in the parking lot 10 ago. The other party said he didn't have any information with him and was going home to get it and left.

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1: Sir, down boy, can you 1019 for Sam 3?
2: I got it.
3: Real time. We copy that hit and run. Eagle units launching. We're checking cameras.
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1: 6 St. Mary Lincoln, 485 on a Nissan break.
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1: 5 Robert George Charles, 779 on a Toyota.
0: George 12, the first place clear for an on 2011 Nissan out of Elk Grove. Second one's going to be clearing current on an 06 Toyota out of Elk Grove.

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0: I have eastbound Auburn temporarily blocked. 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
0: Five 542, call 192, all of us.

205253 on a found person, Colton Park on Laguna Springs. The RV found a 4 to 5 year old at the park. 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
0: 9 Edward William King, 746. Bring down Coco.
1: Copy, go for it. And your 20 comes back clear. Expired as a 2005 Nissan Penny Master off of Ren Canada to Turkey.
0: Copy.

0: 351, can you print me and put me out with one behind the cues? 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
1: I copy.
0: Been here for a long going in, so.
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0: Real time 12. 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
1: Go for 12.
0: We have an info bolo on the call. CHP's asking if you can help. Their failure to yield. The dark gray Nissan Altima. They lost visual southbound eastern from Elfro Boulevard.
1: Copy. We'll see if the drone will make it out there and we'll check. Eight in there.
0: Negative.
1: Copy.

0: In real time, it was last seen southbound East Perrin from Swainson Hawk. A gray Nissan that had rear end damage on it.
1: Copy. If we find it, we'll add the plate.
0: I copy.

0: 5 for 2. Can you shoot me on a flight down? I mean, for the Buffalo Wild Wings.
1: Copy of the Buffalo Wild Wings.
2: Yeah, BMA, gray shirt, black pants.
1: Second unit?
2: Almost.

0: Hamilton 12 and Henry 6, please be just advised the units on pursuit at College, sorry, EGB and Harbor Point. The CHP is going to be out of the collision, unsure if it's that vehicle.
1: All right, real time 12. It looks like when they were in pursuit for the traffic camera, the suspect vehicle hit one of the vehicles that was trying to make a left turn. But they're probably out with that, the EGB at Harbor Point.
2: Hey, so are they solo?
0: Lost.
3: M18, start a couple units coded them until we get further.
0: Hi, Gabby.
1: Real-time 12. There's two units at EGB Harbor Point. It looks like they're out with a victim that the suspect hit while they were in pursuit.

0: Juicer 12-0, okay, we're out with them.
1: I copy.
2: Six one two, I'll take call 194.
1: Got
2: one. And over by 21.
1: So far.
3: EGB's Taryn. It's on recorded, not live. Looks like it had a front plate. We're checking flock.
1: I have it.

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1: Affirm. Suspect vehicle, the time delay of about 15 minutes, goes southbound, East Heron at EGB. CHP is out at EGB in Harbor Point with the victim that the pursuit vehicle hit.
0: Landmark, you got sufficient there?

0: Mary Twerk, you guys check for her, please.
1: Okay.
0: Do you send it? Can you put back on 193?
1: Okay.
2: Five 44.
1: Good.
2: 1098. Can we code 7P, please?
1: Copy.

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0: Confirming you copy Henry 12's request for air for CHP's pursuit.
1: Hey, for my copy. I'm sure CHP requested their own air unit, but if not, we can request.

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1: I got you.
2: 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I'm going to send a photo of the vehicle to the units attached.
1: I got it.
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0: Go ahead.
3: Yeah, if you want CHP, can you ask them if they have a plate?
0: They didn't have a plate. They didn't get close enough.

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1: Hey, Tom.

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0: Negative. I'll get it for you in a sec.

0: George, when can you show me how was teach me at EGB and Franklin?
1: I copy.
0: And can you copy, please?
1: Affirm, go.
0: 9 Henry King Zebra 329. Looks like the motor unit got behind a possible match.
1: I copy. This is clear for on the 2010 Nissan, Lasso Rodriguez, out of Elk Grove, off of Brandon Moore Court.

0: Is it mobile?
1: George, do you want to use soft or is it mobile?
2: We're stopped. We're on a traffic stop with a motor unit from CHP.
1: Copy.
0: Is that damage?
2: There's some small damage at the rear passenger side taillight. There's also some damage to the rear driver's side.

0: first one, there is miscellaneous damage throughout the body, but just hard to pinpoint without getting a picture of the actual TC.
1: Copy.
0: George, when you switch to intel, do that one.

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0: Real time from Sam 17.
2: All right, real time, 12. Go ahead.
0: Hey, did y'all say you had a, right there, dude. That's it, right there. Can you send me a picture from the camera of that car?
2: Avery, we'll send it now.
1: Hey, 12 from real time. I'm getting video from the Chippies. I'll send it over.
2: Real time copy. Perfect. That will help.

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0: 7-0, Queen Yellow, 302.
1: Clear current. 2017 Nissan, last of Goldney, out of Sacramento.
0: Yeah, we'll be on the stop, Fulton Ranch and the Cristiano.
1: Copy.
0: Sam 17, this has pretty substantial front end damage and rear end damage.
1: Copy. Unit to Sam 17, Bulls Ranch, Cristiano.
2: Force 1, you're back.
1: Copy.
3: Sam 17 from Henry Toys. You have like a rear passenger side dent, pretty large.
0: Yeah, can you shoot me a text for that picture if you got it? This one has that.
3: I'll send it over to you right now.

0: strong arm 211, sending it to Winco 8142 Sheldon Road. LPO has him detained now. And he's actively trying to get out.
1: 10:15, I copy that.
2: Yep, so 3 copy that call.
0: Copy.

0: Sam 17. What units on the stop with CHP that was chasing this car?
1: Henry told us just took off, but they're route to EGP on Franklin.
0: You said CHP is en route to our stop?
1: They're going to EGP in Franklin area. If I see them, I'll wave them down.
2: Sam 17, George 2-1 should be with you now.
0: Yeah, I copy that. He's here. I just want to see if one of those CHP guys can ID this car that we have stopped.
2: Copy.

0: 17.
1: Go ahead.
0: Was Arctic able to get any photos or plate info off of the TC that was captured on traffic cam? I understand CHP does not have plate info, but do we?
2: Arrow time, I copy. Negative, he's at a high rate of speed, and looks like Flock may have missed it.
0: Copy, thank you.
3: Lincoln, Adam, Sam, first of Edgar, Edward, David, George, Adam, Robert, 4/27/2012, 1-2, and it's mail.
4: I just have one to add by name.
1: Go ahead.
4: Nathan Snow, comment on both. Date of birth, 11/27/2007. He was warned.
5: Hi, V10, can I add one to that call too by name and date of birth?
1: Go ahead.
5: Last of Lawrence, Lincoln, Adam, William, Robert, Edward, Nora, Charles, Edward, first of Kennedy, birthday is 6/16/2012.

0: Copy the Wilfer.
1: April.
0: Henry 5-1 is my only available beam at the back. Row at 211 just occurred at the Winco. LPO has him detained. He's still trying to get out of the cuffs. There's also a female associated outside with a baby. They want her contacted as well.
2: I'm going to make contact at 126-CAP.

0: 751 associated females in age of 8 or 40s, black long sleeve, blue jeans, black shoes, holding a baby. She pushed the LPOs as well.
1: Roll pencil, can you copy a plate?
0: Yeah, from go.
2: It's a possible suspect plate for the CHP. 8 Robert John Yellow 644. It looks like it was maybe stopped by a canine unit earlier this week.
0: Copy. Clear current last of Pitts or Carson off of Claudine Court in Elk Grove.

0: George 5.
1: Can you put me on the 485?
0: Affirm. Back to me 51 for the 211. Con.
2: It's looking like I might be in a failure to yield here, Blue Ravine towards Oak, white pickup.
0: Chevron, units clear the air.
3: Sapphire, I copy. What's the lock?
2: Traffic right now. Alright, looks like we're yielding Flower and Blue Ribbon. 420, Adam 4.
0: Copy, possibly yielding. Returns clear current 2021 Chevy to loss of Hopper off of Blue Circle and Folsom.
2: Copy, yeah. You're good. You can kill tones.
0: So far. Units resume air, 1922.
3: Sam 8, I'm at route 2. Blue, Parkway.
0: So far.
3: Route 5, Wolf.
0: What?
3: We're going to throw an event number in the call for units related to that plate we just added.

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1: 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I speak to Part 2 with an additional unit to back for the indecent exposure. 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Franklin, Alaga.

0: George 5-2, we're going to be out with the subject that's in danger at the office.
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0: if you've been a suspicious person and a DV report in 5.
1: Sayonara and Moana. Teens pulled a knife on the RP, and now they're in a 415. We're still getting further information. Same age coming.
2: 5-4, we're copy. We'll take a 3.
1: I copy. Next to the unit.
2: Four, 4-7, I'll break.
3: Thank you.
1: Copy. And the subject with the knife is a BMJ with a Nirvana blue shirt on.
2: Okay.
4: 5-2, switching in.
1: I copy.
2: .499 from
5: okay.
2: 7467. All right, units are not to you. 30 minutes out.
6: Okay, from I just got off the phone with detectives.

0: And you start the 417. The RP advised that the subjects were riding their bikes near the RP's dog. 414 started, and the teens are now walking on with a scooter. Knife is still in his hand. Approximately 5-inch knife. And they're last seen headed towards PetSmart on Sunrise.
1: I'm closing the burn thing.

0: Is there a unit attempting to get a hold of us? James, Joseph?
1: George, George, George, George.
0: Then stated, I'll kill you and your dog while approaching the RP. Copy.
2: If he feels safe enough, he could just wait there and we'll contact him.
0: 10-4.

0: Is the RP advised that he's on the walking path headed towards Sunrise? And the subjects were last seen.
1: 542 and I are going to be first on scene, so we'll try and get eyes on, and then we'll have somebody go contact the victim.
0: Okay.

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1: Copy.
0: 44 incoming units. If one of you guys could go over to Fair Oaks and just watch the Arcade Creek Trail for me.
2: Union door yellow 783 advise where it's registered to.
1: I copy NOR yellow 783. What were the first two?
2: 7 Union NOR yellow 783.
0: I've got a group of, I think, 3 WMJs, the corner of Sun Garden and Sunrise. They're crossing west. What was the description of the juveniles again?
1: The primary aggressor with the knife was a BMJ, glossing wearing a Nirvana blue shirt. He had a 5-inch knife in his hand, and he rode away on a scooter.
0: That's a negative match. I'll head to the victim.
3: 542, is there a juvenile? Number 2.
1: And your status?
4: I'm okay.
1: Copy.
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1: Copy.

0: offer to. If we have one more available, I'll take one with me at the park entrance, and we can walk the walking trail.
1: Hi, we didn't interrupt you.
0: Charlie.
2: Four 447, we'll take that spot. We're almost there.

0: 5 for 2. Someone can check the opposite side of the little path that pops back out onto the Sayonara. They might be trying to ride back that way.
1: 544, I'm 97 at that location right now.

0: Well, I've got contact with the victim here.
1: Got it. 7-3, 52, 73.

CV for full pinning and 5 off of Chalmers Court. And a reckless EGF and Sheldon last seen upon EGF for white. BW plate of 9. Boy Sam Boy 793 swerving.

0: 10 for the soup.
1: Good.
0: 10 for 7. I'll be out at the 3 house. Suspects. In front of 6425 Bonham.
1: I copy. 6425. What was the street name?
0: Can I get another unit over here with me?
1: It's 6425 Dead Tip.

0: 276-103-493.
1: I got
2: it. 567.

0: 25-1 in the unit 2 assist for a DV-415. George, back through. Did you have traffic?
1: Yes, can I have central, please?
0: Good.
1: 9 Victor Lincoln Union 366, a black Hyundai.
0: I copy. It's clear current out of Fillmore. Break 10851 in the unit to assist for the domestic 415. 8953 Chalmers Court.
2: Lana on the front of it with blue denim shorts. One other party is going to have the same Carhartt beanie.
0: Henry 6 is the only available to park. Back, Henry 5-1.
3: From 499. Clear about 15-17 in age.
2: Between 14 and 16 years old.
3: 10-4. Just a heads up, we've had 211s over in that parking lot. Similar descriptions recently.
2: Which parking lot?
3: Specifically the purpose built. Last seen in the birdcage greenback area by those apartments on the west side.
2: 10-4. This took place at the Arcade Creek Trail crossing Sayonara, and they took off back towards Sunrise through the Arcade Creek Trail.
4: It is your return.
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3: David 21, do we have any history with the RO of the 28 I gave you?
4: Stand by. It's both Richard or Charles Wachinski. Do we want Richard or Charles?
3: I don't know.
4: Stop.

0: 544 further, the primary aggressor had a green scooter, and one of the other parties had a motorized orange scooter.
1: Copy.

0: Copied most, but the location. You're low volume.
1: Yeah, my bad. It's right approaching Silverhorn. Again, we are shutting down. Gave him all his commands. He's still taking off.
0: Never.
2: Sam, I got covered.

0: 544, prosecution desired. Unless we have any suspects for an appeal, can I go ahead and cut the victim loose?
1: Four, 47544, are you bringing the victim over here for info?
0: I'm sorry, I didn't know you had anybody with you. I can stand by, he's got a dog with him.
1: Yeah, we're out three on Denton.

0: 5:40. Yeah, I'll be over there in just a second.
1: Copy.
2: Hi.
3: Yeah, when you got a unit available, can you have them go over to CSO 53's call, and then they can give me a call on my work cell when they're available.
2: I copy. George 2-1.

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1: 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And IV4, negative air available.
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2: 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Who's the RO on that?
1: That's 580. You can actually 1022. 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
0: Copy.
3: 544, that first one's positive ID.

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They're on the Oak Parkway Trail towards the PD.

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1: Put behind it.
2: They're advising east of the Montrose area.
3: Our last sighting was Oak Parkway Trail towards the PD. We lost him midway down the trail.
1: Copy. Do you have a rider description?
3: Probably like 14 years old. He's on a black e-moto, smaller e-moto, white t-shirt on. I think bluish shorts.
1: Copy. I'll check the area.
3: We were not in pursuit of him.

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Solo for Reckless. 99 Southbound on Laguna, info from CHP for a blue Jeep with a partial plate of 9, Edward Victor, Victor 7-2, with a WMA driver, possibly HBD, see him hunched over or falling asleep. No DOT.

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0: 544 from 542. Can you give me a call when you get a chance?
1: Sorry, you got clipped off there at the end. What do you need?
0: Can you just give me a call when you get a chance?
1: Incoming.
2: Six 31, can I get a case number, please?
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1: Go ahead.
0: Is there an officer trying to meet Natalia White at the PD about maybe a found juvenile?
1: George 1.
2: George 1, Ephraim. I'm going to meet her right now. I just wanted to get a statement from the kid before I spoke to mom.
0: Copy. She waved me down in the front parking lot. Is someone coming to meet her here?
2: Ephraim, I'm walking out.
0: Copy.
3: Seven, seven, confirm. Security is off that.
1: They said they called security, but they're still not there.

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1: Hemi 12, I can't wait for the noise disturbance with the unit to back one available.
0: Of course, thanks.

0: 21. Say it, 27, 29, 1, 29, say it.
1: Go ahead.
0: You will be D-dated, 936, 1625. Break. Two, three, one, one.
1: Copy.

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0: Tourne en vrai. Tourne en vrai, your first subject, versus Katrina, is clear warrants showing Sac County informal searchable through January of 27 for H&S. License valid. Second subject is clear.
1: Copy, 10-4.
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1: Okay. The first subject is going to be a BFA, 30 to 40 years old, wearing a black jersey. The second subject, also a BFA in her 30s, unknown clothing. They're currently in the back of the store. Unknown vehicle description at this time.

0: 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Hit 28 by pin.
1: Go ahead.
0: 2, Charles. 8, George. Paul, 6-4. Lincoln, 6-3. Robert, 2. 7-4, 6-8-4.
1: Boy comes back clear, expired on an 03 Chrysler. Release of liability to DJ's mobile detailing out of Stockton.

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0: 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Should come back to a Nissan.
1: Copy. Third current. It's on a rental.

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0: 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RP's looking at video to get description.
1: George 4-2, attach another plate.
0: Good.
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The subject's going to be a BMA, 30 to 40 years old. 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

0: 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I'm working on a plate still.
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0: Was last seen going west or eastbound on Laguna from West Stockton. That was at 20:30.
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3: 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And her mom and dad are in the living room.

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0: 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We'll take 489 and Alibis.
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0: 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Sounds of a juvenile screaming.
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1: 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I got you.
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0: 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It's a Red Monster.

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0: 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It was accidental.
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0: Yeah.
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1: Copy the lawyer. To George 12, I'm going to start you guys towards Mosa Apartments, 10149 Bristol Road. There's originally a verbal 415 between a female and a male. The female will still be in the parking lot near a black Toyota Sienna, plate of 6 Edward Paul Zebra 985. We're getting an additional caller advising the male that left hit 2 vehicles and left the parking lot.
2: I'm coming from the top of Auburn, so I might take me a second.
0: I got it.

012, the second RP is advising that it appeared to be physical. The male left out of the apartment complex with children, and the female was seen with a black eye and a knot on her head. The plate for the male's vehicle is 85648 Ocean 4.

Any next route to Motel Carmen's, we're getting an additional caller who is a witness advising Tenagoa, Hispanic male, 5'5". Was in a 242 with a female, no weapons involved. The male left in the white pickup. The female is going to be wearing a black t-shirt, and they also advise they saw her with a head injury.

0: for most apartments, it's going to be the female who actually hit multiple vehicles before exiting the parking lot.
1: Male's vehicle is going to be 85648 David 4. That vehicle last walked southbound Brazil just south of Quail Run at 2114.
0: Hi, Gabby.

Nina Sinatra, most one of the witnesses are advising the female was originally driving with the two children in the vehicle. She TC'd when the children were in it. And the male stopped, took the kids out, and got back into the truck and left.

10:15. Good. Right after that first walk hit, that vehicle continued southbound Bristol through Machado, but never made it to Bristol and Bilby.

0: 2 years old.
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0: 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It sounds like they come in possibly suspect, but are both gone.

0: In real time, the female vehicle last walked northbound Bruceville just south of Bilby, and that was at 2106.
1: Second.

0: Several times a female vehicle just walked south on Bristol just south of Quail Run. That was two ago.
1: Hi, copy. South on Bristol just south of Quail Run for the female vehicle.
2: Hi.
3: Riley and Scott on 9 Robert David Charles 183. You know, white for the camera. All of us.
2: Jeffrey.
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0: Boy 669-5036, last from Moulton, on a female.
1: So far.

0: Yeah, sitting at 242, Antelope and Garden Gate. RP advice, 5 ago, there was a female driver that got out of a silver Acura and started punching RP through the window. The female is a HFA.
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0: Last of Godfrey, George, Ocean, David, Frank, Robert, Edward, Yellow. 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
1: 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With George 41 the back for the silent alarm at DSC Elk Review Center.
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0: Edward, 315-1762, first name Sarouche, on a mail.
1: Greenback. So she slumped over in a blue Subaru.

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1: Copy. And it'll be near the front of the business. No, the vehicle door is open. Signal's still not responding. I know they're breathing.
0: I copy. It'll be around code 3.
1: 10-4, same way, you copy your code 3 response. Copy code 4. 10-4. You know, sending a shot heard in the area of Mariposa and Madison. Single caller heard 6 shots, thinks it was from a firearm, nothing else ain't heard.

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1: Go ahead.
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0: 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She's awake and conscious.
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0: 631, 1028.
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0: 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Can I get a report number, please?
1: Yes.
2: 6 Robert Lincoln Mary 431.
1: Okay.

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1: Okay.
0: And it was recently a recovered 10-8 vehicle.
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0: Good.
1: It's going to be that disabled California plate, Frank King 511, David over Paul, on GMC.
0: Clear current 2004 GMC off of guarding gate to Lassadell.

2-41 on Welchick, B4-450, Milner Way. Time delay is about a little over an hour ago. There was sounds of a high-pitched scream from a juvenile for over 15 minutes. The RP is no longer hearing the screaming, but would like a well check.

0: 604 to Dana, the search, we're okay.
1: Sure.
2: For the verbal 415 off the court. It'll be an officer safety minimum. Harvey's advising he's feeling like he's being harassed by the neighbor at the corner of Milan and Farrell. The neighbor's associated to an older model Volvo, plate of 7, David Boy Mary 505. The driver's a BMA in his 20s, thin build. The RP called back a second time advising the RP came out and was parked in front of the vehicle blasting music and attempting to get the RP to go inside.
3: Your unit, Henry, wants you.
2: Henry, Tolfer, please.
3: Eagle unit, Henry, wants you. You guys just follow the park on the buildings. We see some movement, but we couldn't really tell it's a person.
1: Okay.

0: 10-41, you copy the new 911 notes?
1: Yeah, copy. Thank you.
2: Okay, from case number 5277-5277.

0: Enemy 2-1, bicycle stone.
1: Sorry, Phil.
0: DGB. And coming up to Livingston Springs.
1: I gotta go.
2: It's a bicycle.
1: Hi, copy. Do you have descriptors?
0: Asian male, gray sweatshirt, black bike.
3: Oh, yeah, I wasn't.

0: 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Could you copy my notes for 516 and hold it out to clear?
1: I copy, thank you.

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1: I copy the party disturbance off Black Illinois.

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1: Three back to May on 5, Sam, King Lincoln, 313. It's going to be a white Honda. All pass.
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Adam 5-1 in, Adam 3-2-4, welfare check off Elkway. Being called in by a neighbor who advising the garage door is wide open here. They knocked and rang on the doorbell and all lights are off. No response. 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And the RP advised he saw Neil several days ago.

0: 2 Adam 21 on the call check for noise disturbance at Nugget Market. 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
0: 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I have a female just screaming hysterically, not answering my questions. 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
0: Copy.
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0: at 11, 27, 29, whatever. Yellow, 646, 6441, last of Thornton, on a mail.
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2: First of Adam, Robert, Adam, Ida, King, Rick. 72998, that's going to be the male subject, male half, BB.
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0: Go ahead.
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2: Boy update. Female half is advising that the male half used the vehicle to rear end her vehicle at least 3 times. 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
2: 8 Mary Tom Henry 289 Dodge Charger. 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
0: Man in Twin Lakes on 5 King Henry George 996. It's going to be a silver dodge.

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1: 632.
0: It's 62. Welfare at Walgreens, 7787 Sunrise Boulevard. Our present employee advised that there's a female in the store confused telling the employee that they don't know where they live. Go ahead.
1: Boy, 787-5750, Madison Brent, one mail.

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2: Oh, you

0: I love him, boy. Can I get 27,
1: 29s
0: on one?
1: Go ahead.
2: It's going to be last of Gregorian, George, Robert, Ida, George, Ocean, Robert, Yellow, Adam, Nora. First of Arike, Adam, Robert, Adam, Ida, King, Rake. Date of birth is going to be 7/29/1998, male.
1: Copy. He's clear valid. Be advised, he is restrained in a CPO against a female. I don't have the female involved name, so unknown if it's her.
0: It's going to be Karina Estrada.
1: Affirm. That's a match. He is allowed contact. However, it has restrictions on how he treats her. It's all listed in the order.
0: Copy. Can you add her to the call, verbal?
1: Go ahead.
0: This is going to be last of Estrada, first of Karina Carmen Smelly. Date of birth is going to be 3/13/1997.

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0: McAdoo, and actually calling in the Upper Lindy. 5 George George William, 963. It's actually at Livermore Park, sorry.
1: Never. Clear expired since 3-2 of 26. 04 Toyota lost of Maxwell Jolly, 4 Chambers. David, 41 for cover.
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0: 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Can you send him here for transport?
1: Affirm. 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
1: 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Andrew White out of SAC.

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0: You show me that one for Avengers, that's better.
1: Ava.
0: Well, then it's going to be Danielle and Andrew.
1: Confirming the loss of Andrew.
0: Ava.
1: Ava. I had 21 forever.

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0: Sam 2 or Sam 5, can you meet us out back?
1: Hey, sir. 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
0: Do you have a way of checking to see if the canteen is out on bail or not?
1: Like, as if he was in jail recently and bailed out?
0: If there's a bail in the, I think Green Screen sure there's a bail amount or something like that.
1: Stand by, I'll check, but he's not showing any prior arrests in county, so not likely.

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1: How again?
0: 9 John Nora Frank 292 on a Y Infinity.
1: Okay, it's clear. Expired as of 7/20 of 26, 2012 Infinity out of Tracy.

0: South will be inside Argo.
1: Okay. Stand five. I'm not seeing anything. I sent you a text with further info.
2: It sounds like he was recently released from Sam King County Jail. He's advising he had no bail, so we'll give it face right.
1: Copy. Do you need me to call them?
2: It's not too much trouble.

0: 841 from the lower.
1: Pardon?
0: I'm not heading out here, helping with the search, I'll female.
1: Yeah, I'm on the route.
0: I'll be next.
2: And at 11.
0: But
2: just for info, she's also 602 from 608, 702, 718, and 807 to 809 Sutter Street.
0: Copy.

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1: Copy.

0: Stand by.
1: Stand by for San Joaquin. There was no bail, just a promise to appear. He was released on.

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0: Got my PI.
1: Carry on.
0: It's going to be a black bike. No plates. It's a BMA rider. 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
0: California 7, Adam Edward, 0513 on a Toyota.
1: Six eight, cover.

0: have a current 2013 Toyota Tofus that's new out of stock.
1: Okay.
0: Units in the same unit to copy at pending 273-56332 for all court. Sam 62, or sorry, Sam 221, copy also 242 at the Huntington Square Apartments, unit 65.

0: Saskatchewan. I can cover if you want to dispatch one of the units.
1: Tell 628 out of B for the 273-5 with Sam 221.
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0: 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Put 2-1, hurry back.
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1: Copy, Antelope and Daly, go ahead.
0: I'm David Tom Frank, 781 on a 2 Yoda. Correction, that's just...
1: 10-4, do you need to cover? Or are you still paired with Bullock?
0: I'm with Bullock.
1: Comes back clear, suspended, expired, 1-2-25 on an 09 Lexus to a last of Lead or Caldwell.

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0: Westbound light lock from Bruceville.
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0: 9 Lincoln Zebra Sam 133 on a gray Chevy.
1: 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Kind of up front.

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0: Westbound Laguna and Harbor Point.
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0: We got HMA, gray over black shorts.
1: Copy.
0: Finals, Manzanita and Villa Casitas.
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0: Sorry about that. Go ahead.
1: PIN Auburn.
0: Come again?
1: 9 Zebra, Nora Lincoln, 901 on that. Silver Nissan was going on.
2: Him. 632, do we have an available unit?
3: It's 604, are you available?
4: Yeah.
2: We've got an 1154 at the Old Circle K on Manzanita. It looked like the ignition was punched, that's why we're on this head stop. I don't think this head is any longer related. He's letting us know that there's somebody acting strange inside the Old Circle K. If we can get another unit.
4: Copy, I'll be on.
2: And I think I have the plate memorized, if I can give it to you, dispatch.
3: 8 from Greg.
2: 8, yellow, Edward, Tom, 528, should be on a Chrysler. If it's not 8, it's a 9.
3: It's coming back clear, suspended, expired as of February of this year, 2010 Chrysler, out of Sacramento off of Kiefer to left of Castellanos.

0: 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Just south of Fuel Circle K.
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1: Stand by.
0: Stand by. CHP is inquiring if we could start Twin Cities and Arabian. They have reports of a suicidal female in the roadway, and they're extended.
1: Affirm.

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1: 5-1, there's no answer. Can we try to call and repeat that?
2: Copy. 241, enter. Can you repeat your traffic? 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Go ahead.
3: Did CHP provide an ETA?
2: Negative. I'll inquire.
3: 10-4, thank you.

0: They're noted.
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0: Be advised, I think you're about to come across that female and or be called advising he found her and saw her actively cutting her wrist, but does not see blood. She's walking westbound from the city's promoters.
1: Hey, firm. She's running eastbound. I'm with CHP.
0: Copy.
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1: Over. Confirming Twin Cities and Waldo.
0: Yeah, firm. We're going to be in the drainage.

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1: 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Fire has been advised, code 3, and en route, just to confirm, clear to enter.
0: Yeah, I can.
1: Copy.
2: 9 King, Vinny and Davis, 388. 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

0: Hi, Gabby. 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I believe it was you that she saw earlier and was concerned. Can we transfer to you?
1: Thanks, Marshall.

0: Thanks. It's 1001. We're live. I think it's
1: Sam 13, 10 9.
0: I'll be off 1, West Suave, off Instagram.
1: 31 for cover.
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0: Helen one by name, please.
1: Go on.
0: Melissa Johnson, John Ocean, Henry, Nora, Sam Ocean, Nora, David Berger, 21st of Dochum.
2: Joachim?
0: Thank you for saying Joachim. John Ocean, Adam, Charles, Henry, Adam, Mary. Date of birth is 11-19-85-85.
1: You clear for telemedical?
0: Hey, for Harry.
1: Flagged, minimum 2-unit response, combative, known to carry knives. Knife located on him, 11 of 25, and had to have a wrap applied.
0: Copy.

0: Down 13, return. His 29s are clear. He's on PRCS for 459, second degree, and 11357, boy 2. He's a restrained party. The protected is dad to senior.
1: Eighty-five.

0: 241. 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
1: I copy down plate.
0: 6 Robert, Adam Zebra, 303.
1: Copy.
2: For your eyes.
1: Okay. Knock and spec clear expired 116 of 25 on a 98 Ford out of Fair Oaks with a release of liability on it 10-8 of 24 to the left of Rowe out of Sacramento.
3: Seven Mary King, yellow 010 on a Ford. Four on.
1: Copy. Clear current 2016 Ford off of Woodyard to Lost of Frazier. Thank you. 41. His address as of 2 weeks ago is in Sacramento.

0: 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Mike's up on Sunrise and Vista Ridge.
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1: 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Next, Williams back.
0: Just for all of us.
1: 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Charles 632, can you start towards Charles 628?
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0: 8, Adam, Edward, X-ray, 965, South Florida.
1: Skyback clear, expired as of January this year, 2018 Dodge with a pending master out of Orangeville to last of White. Next, Julian, tobacco.

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1: 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What was the last three that flight?
2: Six, nine, six.
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0: 2-way-4-1. 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
1: Come again?
0: We'll be on the subject stop at the 7-Eleven. Off East Stockton, California.

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0: Zach, come back to the apartment setting address.
1: It's a P.O. box. No address listed.
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0: Zach, come back to the apartment 7 address.
1: It's a P.O. box. No address listed.

0: 21.
1: Do you want to go ahead?
0: You guys have a drone?
1: 21, we can grab one.
0: Scan 20.
2: Go ahead.
0: We're getting a CHP request for drone coverage for a football from a 10851. They're going to be just south of Florin at Rimrock.
2: Affirm, to boy 11, Kiko.
3: We'll be 20 out.
0: I got to be 20 out. We'll let them know. They said that they had a CHP drone en route, but they were delayed, so we're checking to make sure if that's good for them. Thank you.
2: I copy. Can you air the exact address?
0: I'm sorry, I had background from hotline. Can you repeat?
2: Can you repeat the address? We don't have access to the shuttle.
0: It's going to be at Rimrock and Flamingo. I'll verify it for you from the CAT address.

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0: 9.
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1: Since I clear, suspended to a 2000 Ford out of Sacramento to Matthew.
0: Copy. 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

0: Kevin Salmon. I'm sorry, I don't believe I advised. He didn't have any prayers.
1: Cover that. Thank you.

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The 1066 occurred 10 ago, attempt 459 at 166-166 Elvis Lane. RP advised her alarm went off, and then she found that someone took the screen off the front bedroom window.

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She did see a vehicle drive down the street when they got up to check the screen. 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

2-4 want to start for a loitering disturbance at Arnold Adriani Park, 7630 MASH, Keyway, and BQ. It's going to be for a male subject sitting in the park since 2300 hours. Has other belongings. The RP could not provide a description, only that he's near the bathroom. The RP would like a phone contact.

0: She advised 10 minutes ago at time of call.
1: Copy.

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0: Thank you.

Adam 3-1 and 3-2 to serve for us after the crew, 8512, Birchcrest Court, D5. The crew 3 ago, subject just took RP's mail. We're still only getting further.

0: for encryption. Fast 31, do we know the time delay on the ring alert?
1: Never, we'll ask. Sounds like it's going to be 3 minutes. Negative. CRP does have video footage, unknown if that was caught on camera.

0: 3-1.
1: Go ahead.
0: Is there anyone out with the RP yet?
1: Negative.
0: If one of those units could just confirm we have a crime off the ring doorbell video, I'm still en route for the paper, but kind of extended.
1: Hang on, Fish, requesting you to go contact the RP.
0: Just in case she does have suspect info for the vehicle, we'll know what we're looking for. And it might possibly still be in the neighborhood.
1: Hey, copy. Is there a unit that can go contact the RP?
2: Adam 3.
1: Adam 3, do I copy?
2: Hello.
1: Go ahead.
2: I have a vehicle in front of 8720 Calverse, and I'm trying to flip around to get a better view to see if they're doing anything.
1: I copy. 2141, I'll attach you to Adam 41's location.
2: Looks like a silver sedan and the door is open.
1: Copy.

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1: Adam 5-1, go ahead.
0: 6, Sam Charles, CM 146. I think it might actually belong to this house.

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1: Go ahead.
0: Mail theft. I got a description for one of the individuals so far.
1: I copy the description.
0: Looks like a BMA, gray sweatpants, white shoes, black shirt, gray beanie.
1: Government gray beanie, black shirt.
0: Hey, from.
1: I copy.
0: Second subject is going to be an unknown race, possible male, wearing a black pants, black shoes, black hoodie with the white decals on the hoodie.

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1: I copy. 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
1: Well, that would be in route. Is that getting into?
0: Copy.
2: Did you do copy?

0: 604. Was the RP's address apartment 2, or are they, or is she saying that subjects are in apartment 2?
1: RP's unit is number 2.
0: Got it.
1: Item 51, case number is 52815281.

10-31, sending a welfare check for a male at Creekview Manor, making paranoid statements. Can probably start with a 10-21.

0: Six Safari, still on 21 over there.
1: Affirm, she's advising me that she had an ex-roommate who was evicted around 2200 today, and it's possible that it is them, but she's unsure, can still hear banging downstairs.
0: Got it.
2: Can we get the name of the evicted roommate?
1: I'm trying to get that, standby.

0: Hotel 604, clear 1011 from earlier info.
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0: Jared was in a 415 earlier at that location, and per the RP, he pulled a

0: Cal 604, clear 211 from earlier info.
1: Okay.
0: Jared was in a 415 earlier at that location, and per the RP, he pulled a knife on her, but no knife was actually seen today. He's clear valid with express.
1: Okay.
0: Are you guys at the front door, RP's asking?
1: Yeah, huh?
0: Do you want her to come down?
1: If she can, that'd be great.

0: 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She says you have permission to check the front door.
1: Okay. 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
1: Copy, thank you.

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0: Players defended expired 11/14/21 on a 14 Chrysler to a 1st of Marcel out of SAC.
1: Copy. We'll be IFO the Renaissance.

0: Two Bullet 21, Carson. Two Bullet 11, go ahead. Sheldon Bristol. Copy, go. Vic William, Robert Lincoln, 666. On Honda, no repack. We'll take a second. I copy. Can you confirm the last three numbers on that plate, please? And I copy requesting a second to Sheldon Bristol. 666. Copy. And 11, there's going to be four on board.
1: What's up?
0: I copy. And 2-11, are you stable? Stable for now. Mine is a 24-hour fitness.

0: 2.11 after this clear current on 2012 Honda Glass SDS. Out of call.
1: Sheriff, School 67, Robert Dune Unit, Bruceville and Sheldon.
0: We have a 2-unit at the 24-hour fitness parking lot. The Honda has 4 on board. We have 2 units en route.
1: Copy that. I'll stand by till you get here.
0: I copy. Thank you.

2 out of 21 is Dark Forever, Verbal 415, 5104, Stone Glen Way, and Beach 1. Sounds to be coming from the street behind RP's residence, possibly Autumn Glen or Story Glen. To me, adults outside yelling at each other, only heard, nothing seen.

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0: Adam 52 current on an 07 Lexus to us of my off of Hartwell Court in Oak Grove.
1: Copy, final thoughts going to be Sheldon and Springhurst.

Adam 3-1 and Adam 3-2 to start for B3 suspicious person at Chevron, Oscar Brown, and EGF. Male subject came into the store and was asking RP for free items. When RP told him no, he said okay, and RP thought that he might have had a knife in his pocket as he was reaching in his back pocket. And when the RP asked him if he had a knife or was going to hurt him, he said no and then walked out of the store.

0: 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Put me on into the 60.
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0: 7 Frank Mary Paul, 374.
1: Motor 6, it's clear current 2014 Dodge out of stack

0: 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Here goes up.
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0: 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Snow fire.
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0: 9 Charles, Henry, 916.

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0: We need you to be in 5. Hey, John Frank Edward, 156, Red 4.
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1: 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I copy you.
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0: 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We've been taking Merrill Creek.
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1: 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Quarter 6 here plays clear current. 2014 Toyota to Alaska Trans out of SAC.

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0: 7 William, Queen George, 444.

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0: Personalized Edward Sam, Nora Edward, Mary, looks like a David. Could be an ocean.
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Boeing 31.21 for a welfare check at 1112 Sandwick Way. 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
0: Bruce Brown Laguna.
1: I copy them.
0: 8 Lincoln Nora King 013 on a silver fusion with one.
1: I copy. King 11, your plate is clear, expired 9/20/25, 2012 Ford, Joseph Haynes, out of South San Francisco. Rep on file 12/2/25, out of South San Francisco as well.

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1: Talk to you then. 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
0: Can you log me on in 2419 and show me in route court?
1: And was it POP 523?
0: Okay.
1: So far.

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0: Be in the Pleasant Grove High School parking lot. 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
1: I copy those, please.
0: 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It's a gray Audi with one.

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1: Meow with 3 at West Stockton Extenders.
0: I copy. Do you need a second?
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0: David 11, I copy.
1: I'll be up with Destiny Garza. She has 271s.
0: David 31, I copy. Are you stable?
1: Sure.
0: I copy too.
1: Can you run her off and confirm the warrants, please?
0: Confirming Destiny Garza?
1: Affirm. I'll get you next time if you can't find it.

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1: Traffic 35, press
0: up. Sheldon and Springers.
1: I copy those things.
0: 19, Charles King, 323, the white Chrysler.
1: Confirming 323.
2: Okay.
1: Okay. Traffic 35, your plate's clear current 2016 Chrysler to the Alaska Sierras out of Elk Grove.

0: 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Both warrants are confirmed for the main jail.
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1: David 21, I copy with 711 in the back for the loiter and disturbance on Lawfer Way. David 21 and 11, the homeless subject in a silver Ford sedan, plate of 8, correction 7, Henry Ocean Victor 582 or similar, possibly sleeping outside of the vehicle.

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0: It's going to be 7519 Saybrook. It's going to be for a subject in her 70s on the couch, not breathing. 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
0: Be near the parking lot of American's Best on Laguna with.
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0: 9 Edward Zebra Mary 407, the Red Fork.
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0: 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So last of Ewers, out of sec. 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
1: I got it.
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1: East Park in Kirkley.
0: I copy you.
1: 7 Union, X-ray, Edward 106 on that. Gray, accurate enough.

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0: 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It's a silver Chevy. 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
1: You're coming. 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
1: 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Negative 5-2.
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0: If I took fun of myself, it would be a Fruitville Shelby, and I'll be searching myself.
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0: 9 Robert, yellow John, 628.
1: Copy. Motor 6, replace clear current on a 2014 GMC to Alaska Williams out of SAC. 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

0: 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Victor 11. Can you confirm your plate that returns Donald file?
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0: 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Might be a scam.

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1: 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Motor 36, that fleet is clear, expired. 22 of 24, 2015 Honda to the last of no, out of Elk Grove.
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0: It's going to be California plate 8588.
1: Motor 60, you clipped yourself. I copy 8588.
0: Yeah, it's a California tag 8588, veteran license plate.

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1: Copy, what's the plate?
0: I'll get you the plate in a second.

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0: 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I copy.
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0: Liberty 11 from 1094. Great. Push that to the rear on the 3-7.
1: I got it. I'm just waiting for 41, and then we'll do our approach.

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0: 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Lexus.
1: 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It's showing clear and expired 5/2/26/2017 Lexus out of the Carl Costa Tour.

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1: 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It's clear and current. 05 Toyota out of Elk Grove.

0: 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Sheldon and PI.
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1: 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It's clear and current, 2017 BMW out of Elk Grove.

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3: Nine King Ocean John, 116 on a white Chevy with an unknown.
1: King 11, I copy. It's clear expired 11/24/25/05 Chevy out of stock, last of Ragsdale, has our extension 129/26.
3: King 11, there's three on board. Can you start a second precautionary?
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4: David Tillett.
1: I copy. 5-1, I copy, also attached.

84, call pending for a suspicious search at the Ridge Apartments, 8151 Civic Center. RP, here's a male screaming at a child at this apartment complex. 34, when you can start me to that. Hi, copy. I'll get you an additional unit. Name should be associated to apartment 321.

I'm Freeman from Out to the Bridge Apartments. It'll be in building number 5, the top floor. RP advised that the male's a VMA in their 30s.

0: 44, 66, I'll start AC.
1: 404 and 66, can I actually break you for a 415? There's a RPA, is at her adult son's house. He's HBD and threatening to slice his throat. Go ahead.
2: Seven boy, zebra, x-ray, 334, white Honda Pilot with one.
3: I copy. 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Rip on file 72226.

We're still getting further on the 415. The HBD son is locked in his bedroom. We're trying to confirm if there's any children in there with him. Theodore Crest. For a 3-year-old male, female screaming for him to wake up, possibly having a seizure. The ERP, good advice. He is breathing, and now the ERP is not answering.

0: Zero.
1: Okay, for my gun.
2: And currently, he does not have any weapons on him per the mom. And the two juveniles are with their mom in the kitchen family room. The male half is in the back bedroom locked in there.
1: 404, so he doesn't have a kid in there with him.
2: Let me confirm, but it doesn't sound like he does. 404 negative. He does not have a knife with him, and he locked himself in the room. So no weapons that we know of.
1: I got it. 626, I'm reduced.
2: I copy. I copy, go ahead.
3: 7 Frank, Henry Nora. 920. So, Red Mercedes to down with her. All vice.
2: K92, did you have traffic?
4: Darren Current, 2014 Mercedes out of stack, left of Sosa.
2: We'll try and buy some.
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2: So far.
0: And David 51, the child's still breathing, but it looks like he's having a seizure.
2: Hi, copy. Male half is clear, no match in KPF from what I'm showing.
5: 277, can we get the mom and the kids to exit that house, please?
2: Hey, from

0: the mother. 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She said the officers will have to go to the large garage door because there are a lot of locks on the front door for the juvenile.
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0: Copy. They're getting dressed and they're going to be exiting.

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0: Nora Mary 017, David, over, pull.
1: 10-4, that comes back clear, expired December 2024 with an open collection account on a 2005 Honda out of Fair Oaks.
0: Copy. 29, but number.
1: Go ahead.
0: Adam 7121259, Liza Kane.
1: 10-4. Go ahead.
2: I'm sorry, 36. 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
1: This is 6-5, copy. It's clear and current 06 Chevy out of Elk Grove, last Sibley.
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1: I copy. Jeff Kane, 523-74 is known, clear, valid.

0: Okay, 5 feet, 7 and a half.
1: Confirming, medic 71.
2: Motor 16 out of sight.
1: Go ahead.
2: Hey, Charles. Edward King, 027, White Nissan.
1: Motor 16, I copy. Clear and current, 2016 Nissan out of SAC, left of tow.

0: Motor 50, I'll be on the stop. I mean, Sheldon Creek.
1: Hi, copy, go ahead.
0: 7 X-ray, yellow boy, 462 on a Subaru.
1: Motor 15, I copy. It's clear and current. 2017 Subaru out of Elk Grove left us soon as a RIP 62426 and a heading master.

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1: Under 16 out of place.
0: Go ahead.
1: Indiana place. Charles. King. 406. Green Dodge Charger.
0: I copy.

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0: 9 Mary Mary Sam, 992 Black Mustang with one.
2: Forty-one, one back, sir.
1: Go ahead.
2: 308-2652, last of Anthony.
1: Perfect.
3: You're on 4, Crystal.
1: Go ahead.
3: 3 Donalds of Pia and Keller.
1: All right, copy. Go ahead.
3: 6 Tom, William Adam, 961. It's a black guy, Chris, sitting with him. All boys.
1: Command 4, I copy. Clear expire 10-2-25-2012. Acura comes back out of stack. Left of Newland. Happy to change and returns when you're ready.
2: Good.
1: He's known, clear, expired. He's showing on pretrial searchable probation for H&S charges.
2: Copy, on search.
1: CSO 21 and CSO 22 to start for a V3 collision with fire responding at West Camden. And West Camden Lake. RP was asking for medical and advised fire that a pedestrian got hit by a car. It'll be a 74-year-old female, they're awake and breathing.

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1: Copy code 4. Around AFA 60-70, they were laying on the sidewalk, appeared unconscious. RV is no longer in the area. And V3O, suspicious occupied, 84, version 8649, McDonough Court, for a black charger idling for over an hour.
2: David 41, is 659 related to the collision? And if not, I can head that way.

0: ได้ค่ะ
1: 11. It's probably related. If not, I'll handle it.
0: I copy. It's possibly one and the same. Our call data revised the location for that RPU was much further west than you do.

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1: Steven 41, car stop.
2: Got it.
1: Eastbound Sheldon, going over the overpass 99.
2: I copy, go ahead.
1: 7 Robert, Zebra Robert, 816, should be on a Toyota.
0: Steven 51.
2: Go ahead.
0: Can it be a hit and run? I don't have any suspect vehicle information. It was unwitnessed.
2: I copy.
3: Oh, all right, thank you.
2: The first.
1: Eagle unit locked on.
0: 5-1, collision time going to be 9:54, approximately.
2: I copy.
4: 5-1 from Camp 4, just confirming to get a felony and run. Copy.
1: David 4-1, you can disregard my traffic stop and put me on the hit and run.
2: I copy.

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1: Hi, Gabby.
0: K-11,
1: I'm sorry, repeat.
0: As well.
1: Bye, Cap.
2: Order 36, clear sight, put me on the collision.
1: Hi, Copy.
0: Order 36, I want to see the collision, I'll be further.
1: Hi, Copy. Starting at 415. It's going to be Blue Ravine and North Parkway. It's RP's cousin following them. The dispute over a breakup, we're instructing them to come to the police department.

0: Florida 15 of VS Alpha Sheldon VI.
1: I copy, Donna.
0: Stand by for a second.
1: I copy.
0: Motor 15. But it's going to be 9 John David Union, 725.
1: Motor 15, I copy. It's John Clear and Current, 2019. Alexis comes back out of Elk Grove, left a car.
0: Copy, I'm okay.
1: I copy.
2: But anyway, I'm going to go code just because it sounds like he's trying to TC the other vehicle.
1: 10-4, same 2, copy code.

0: 31. Is there an updated location?
1: It sounds like they're now going through some neighborhoods. They're trying to get them to turn around and go back to the police department. Still trying to work out what road they're currently on. And Boy 31, they turned it on Randall. Still trying to get them to turn around.
2: Is there a unit on scene that could advise?
3: There's no vehicle description right now. The direction of travel is going to be eastbound because it's an eastbound only lane. Not sure where they went after the stop sign.
2: Same copy.
1: 10-4.

0: Motor 16 pop through. Is there any vehicle debris on the roadway that might indicate damage?
1: Nine over Lincoln Edwards 663, and it's occupied by two. I don't have the other parties here right now.
2: So far.

0: Tell her she continued westbound on the Toma when she passed the PDs. She didn't pull in.
1: How far?
2: 11, I'm 97. Did they go through Wales here?
0: It's going to be orange in color. It's 2019 Volkswagen Jetta, and I do not know where it went past the PD.
2: I copy. I'll check down the tell me here. 31, I'm at Coloma now on the Toma, and I haven't seen it. Hold on, I'll be checking Folsom Boulevard.
1: Real-time 16, I copy you attached to the hit and run. And two, was it more of a reddish orange? We might have found a match on cameras.
0: Sorry, one more time with that.
1: Was the color of the Volkswagen a reddish orange?
0: A from reddish orange.
1: 10-4. I found a possible match on the cameras. It turned right onto Stafford Street. Was it 10-14?
2: Well, I guess it headed down towards the rodeo. I'm going to go over there right now.
1: 10-4.
3: Letter 16. The victim's going to be transferred to Surprise South. I'll be following.
1: All right, copy.
3: Hello, then I'll be with 31 in just a second. Somebody wants to go to the same too.

0: when a construction worker is telling me that he saw the orange vehicle possibly go into where the library is, so I'm going to check over there now.
1: So far.
2: Sam 2, can you copy a deal for one of the ballpark's?
1: Sam 2, go ahead.
2: YLO 1980092, Alaska. Stage
1: up. 10-4, can you also go to the 28 again? I don't think I have the right one.
2: A for 9, Edward Lincoln, Edward 663.
1: 10-4.
2: And last of stage off should be the RO on that Volkswagen.
1: 10-4.
0: 31, I think I got it. It'll be in the park paper library. Surfer.
1: Go ahead.
0: There's 8, Lincoln, Tom, 599. Is that a match?

0: CIT-11?
1: Good.
0: Are you available for a call from an Athena?
1: Affirm, please.
0: I copy, sending her now.

0: And Jim, do you have a name on the female half that's associated to the Volkswagen?
1: Go ahead.
0: Speed last with Connor, Charles Ocean, Nor, Edward Robert, and first phonetically, Adam Tom, Lincoln Edward, Zebra Ida, Adam Henry, 825 of 06.
1: So far.
2: Sam 2 from 11. Have we established a crime yet?
0: Yeah, it sounds like she attempted to hit their vehicle several times while driving. I'm not pulling up the dash cam footage right now from the victim's vehicle to see if there's anything further.
2: I copy. Great. Is there a free unit that can come down to Rodeo Park? They're walking back towards the park. They're about 300 yards from us.
3: We copy. CSI 13 will be in route.
1: I copy.
2: Towards the Vita store for free, I guess.
1: Other party's on 911 right now. She's mapping on the Johnny Cash Trail. She's posing as the other party trying to cancel the call.
2: Yeah, copy. We got it. We're just from a distance.
1: Cover.
4: Do you guys have a description for
2: it? It looks like it's going to be a red sweatshirt, blue pants. Second one, wearing all black.

0: units on the road rage. She's mapping right near Boy 21's car. She's on the trail. She disconnected with me.
1: Yeah, 21's out then, sir. 10-4.
2: Vega 31, I copy clear and current 2016 Dodge out of Antelope, left of Missouri.

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0: W. William, 129-7042, Las Martinez.
1: Jennifer.
2: So far.
1: CSO 23, beat 5, parking complaint to your screen off Sheffield Oaks.

0: 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I want to confirm if she is breathing, but I'm responsive.
1: Affirm.
0: Copy. I'll be good.
1: Cuff toast.
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0: Can you add one by number?
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0: Union 1484480, lots of calling if you know.
1: So far. Hi, copy, go ahead.
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0: Hey, is this RP that's still on senior good to go? We already got our full firing statement.
1: As long as Levine is okay with that.
2: Good for.
3: Yeah, I can go.

0: 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Show me making contact at 8708 West Cabin for the canvas.
1: Okay.
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0: IV 16.
2: This is Grandpa.
0: All right, copy. Thank you.
1: Motor 15, I'll close this side.
0: All right, copy. And how did you want me to clear your stop at Sheldon and PI?
1: Close this side.
0: All right, copy.

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0: Marcella Drive and Kugler Way.
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0: Nine Lincoln John King 718 Black BMW.
1: 21I copy, it's showing clear and expired 7/2/26/09 BMW out of back left of Juarez. C5, call pending for a reckless at EGF and Valley Oak for a black Hellcat speeding, plate of 9 Frank Mary William 088, last seen 2 ago, southbound EGF.

0: Harley-Davidson. Levin with K91 cover, respond to 1040 North Lincoln Way. It'll be the Days Inn. Please advising, there's a Hispanic female, 30s, last seen wearing a black t-shirt and jeans. Currently in the parking lot screaming for her father. Now she's punching vehicles. She'll be on the opposite side of the lobby.
1: Van Rapp.
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0: 8730 West Cadman has cameras facing the street. 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

0: and one from 11.
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0: 10-1 from 11, David. I'll be on the south side of base 10.
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1: Hi, copy. Confirming that Walmart off EGB.
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0: Boy 31 Sam 2. We're going to bring the female half over to you to be able to grab that vehicle.
1: I'm by for a couple. I'd rather not have them interact right now.
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0: 10 and 1 with units to cover. Respond to Jason, 1040 North Lincoln Way. RP is advising there's a male and female punching each other in the parking lot. There's other bystanders watching.

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1: Female will be Hispanic female, black shirt and jeans. 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
0: Is having some technical difficulties. Do you guys need an extra body over there? Or are you okay?
1: I know, we're good over here. Thank you.
0: Copy.
2: Can anyone
3: 29 on 1 verbal. Last of Hernandez, that is Henry Edward, Robert Nora, Adam Nora, David Edward, Zebra, right? First of Marino, that is Mary, Adam Robert Ida Nora Ocean, date of birth of 10/24/86.

0: And 120 Alpha 1 verbal.
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0: Cop 24.

0: Yeah, four clear for the plate.
1: I listen back, right? We've got a clearing expired 6/24/26 and a PNO on file from 5/7/26. And it's otherwise clear on a 2012 Chevy out of Zach left to Santa Maria.
0: Gabby, can I get the last four?
1: Okay, from 3663.
0: Yep. It's not a match. Looks like the driver says they swapped plates. I'll give you another plate here shortly.
1: I copy you, too. Copy.
0: No, four plate's going to be 8, X-ray, yellow Tom, 330. Should be on another Chevy.
1: I copy, and that's clear. Expired 2/8/23/2011 Chevy out of stock left of Cruz. Has a RIP 2/8/25 and a Petting Master to the same.
0: Can we get the last four for that plate?
1: The last four are 2039.
0: It's a match. I'll be switching until.
1: Hi, Gabby.

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0: 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It's 4:15.
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0: 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We'll send you out to help.
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1: 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Victor 53 and 36, COFAR.
0: 10-4.

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1: 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I'm open garden gate. Five, seven, eight, can you AC on that 415 Lycan?
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0: 9, you gain Adam Sam 631 on Toyota break.
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0: 5, Lincoln Charles Union 688 on Toyota.
1: David 2-1, I copy. Your first is clear and current. 25 Toyota out of Roseville, last of Wu. The second is clear and current. 05 Toyota out of Oak Grove, last of Lamb.
0: And copy.

Venus 5-2 and came in 4 for a V3 civil standby, 8419 Mary Hill. RP is standing by in a silver Acura. And the RP is also on pretrial for 25400 out of 1.

0: Just they fired an occupied SSO. SSO's home.
1: Real time. EO units en route.
0: Okay. Copy.
2: Travis 27, can we just reach out to them and make sure it's still a good hit?
0: Adrian.
3: Ivy 30, I'm calling the detective.

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1: Go ahead.
0: It's going to be a good hit.
1: Ethan, we're putting a call on the board now.
0: Copy that. I got a southbound EGF FLM now, number one lane.
1: Hi, copy.
2: What's the one off?
1: For a felony vehicle, plate up 9 Union, X-ray John, 723, 25 Mercedes. It'll be white in color, 4-door. Just be advised, they're flagged armed.
3: Emphasis attached to that.
1: Abram, I'm continuing. Just be advised, they're armed and dangerous.

0: Abram.
1: Arctic, just continue southbound.
2: Hey, real time. We got the Eagle unit overhead. It's still at the red. But two or three cars back in the stack.
1: You set up to continue southbound, correct?
2: Abram, set up to go southbound. Just got the green.
1: Does that plate come back to EG?
0: The plate comes back out of Fresno.
2: Yeah, roll time 12. It got into the left turn pocket to go into the apartment complex just south of that Arco.
1: Any Zebra units monitoring?
0: Any Zebra units monitoring channel 1?
2: Yeah, Ivy 30 standby.
1: For all marks, just if it goes in that parking lot, stay out of the area. Just keep a long eye on the entrance exit.
2: Yeah, real time, it just pulled in, and we'll continue to monitor.
0: Thanks, Robbie.
2: Hey, real time, just parked. Looks like a driver's getting out right now. Dispatch, stand by for description.
0: Okay.
2: Looks like three got out. A male with a stripe, looked like a soccer shirt, and the rear passenger jumped into the driver's seat, and then there's a male standing outside.
3: You know they're hot. Search the perimeter. Get you guys in here quick and set up spikes at that exit.
4: Heavy 30 on marks and route.
0: Copy.
2: Real time. Two males are still at the apartment complex. The one who got into the driver is leaving in the Mercedes right now.

0: I got anybody to take that car away. So drone can stay on the two in the apartment.
1: Real time, we copy. Mercedes leaving, and we'll try to keep an eye best on all subjects until you guys get on scene.
0: Yeah, Victor 11, you're right there. You can pick that car up if it goes northbound. It can't go south.
2: Yeah, I'm looking. Where are they set up to go?
3: Okay, if you call CHP, tell them to launch air. And tell the circumstances. You're going to stay with those two guys. They know they're hot. And then Victor 11, get that car.
2: Is it the vehicle that's currently at the exit point?
1: Real time, we copy. We're monitoring the two subjects at the apartment complex. No longer have eyes on the car.
0: Miller, where you at?
4: IV36.
5: Go ahead.
3: Hey, stand by. Charm, put that plate out. Zoom in and get it.
1: Real time, you clear for a second plate. Zebra 947. The other two males are at that Honda.
5: Thank you.
0: All right, Travis 27, myself and David 31 are coming out from the south.
3: Cannon 4 and 2 on the car. Everybody else, set up a perimeter around EGF Vaughn.
4: V36.
5: Go ahead.
4: This is that vehicle from the SSDs. Can you guys confirm the majors are not following it? They should be following that car.
2: There's also SSD unit here at EGF and Vaughn.
5: Copy.
0: Can we repeat that Honda description again, please?
5: The plate should be Nightmare.
3: It's a brand new looking silver Honda Accord with a sunroof. One stand in front of it, the other one walked away.
0: All right, we got two south at the entrance exit.
3: All right, get somebody on that trail. By Del Meyer, and you guys need somebody on the tracks too.
0: Mercedes just pulled out northbound. Go ahead, number 2 lane, northbound.
6: Victor 11 from Camp 4, is that you at the Arco?
2: Yeah, for my advice on it. Currently behind a red vehicle. Number 2 lane. Stuck at a red.
0: Hey, Jay, if I burn up behind that white Mercedes, I'm going to blow past those two in the apartment complex. Do you want me to roll up behind it?
3: Yeah, that's fine. We need to use rolling code to set up this perimeter EGF on. We have to deal with the car.
0: All right, who can get behind that Mercedes? If not, I'm going to burn past the apartment.
7: Pop 31 Ahmed, Sheldon, and EGF. So I can take it if it goes north.
2: Victor 11, myself, and Gary is behind that vehicle now. Number 2 lane, just north of Vaughn.
5: Hang up.
6: Up at the apartment complex so we can get the second car.
0: Yeah, 27, I got the entrance exit. David 31, go to the park, get the trail behind us, and then give the air to the units on the car.
2: Hey, Gary, I'm going to move to the right and go ahead and get in front of me.
5: Go ahead.
8: They do not, per SSD detectives, do not stop the Mercedes. They need the unmarked and Zebra units to tail that Mercedes.
1: Real time, Paul.
5: Go ahead.
1: Two males got into that Honda, and they are leaving right now, in real time.
3: Yeah, and they let them know the driver of the Mercedes got out and got into the Honda. Do they want that one stopped?
8: No, don't stop it. I need them unmarked on it. They're trying to make doors.
3: We made one door on the drone at that apartment for the driver of the Mercedes, the original driver.
1: The original driver of the Mercedes is in the Honda right now, and we know what apartment complex they went to per the drone feed.
0: Hey, I got that Honda leaving. Number one turn pocket. Westbound spawn.
6: Can afford, do they want us to just follow for now until we get on marks?
0: Plates 9, Mary, Frank Zebra, 797 at least.
5: All right, copy that. Please clear and current 22 Honda comes back out of Elk Grove, left thing.
8: Zebra 22, I'm at East Ogden and Vaughn. Where is this car we need to watch?
0: Okay, southbound, EGF, passing Harbison.
6: And count for the Mercedes is northbound EGF, number 2 lane, approaching Hertz Hill.
0: Hey, you two cars behind me, go ahead and start slowing off and backing off until we get a Zebra unit.
8: Where you at, Joey?
0: Southbound, passing Sharky. Occupied times 2. Possibly a third in the rear passenger side.

0: going?
1: Just confirming, we do want that Mercedes stopped for the DOJ stop in the system.
2: IV3.
0: Go ahead.
2: Yeah, for SSD detectives, they're looking for unmarked surveillance on both of those vehicles. They're tracking those vehicles.
0: I copy.
3: SSD detective, can you confirm that you want that car stopped or you don't?
1: Yeah, A firm, SSO Unit 303 on the phone with the case agent confirming we do want the ID stopped.
3: Okay, copy. And at the silver Honda, 9 Mary Frank Zebra 947, do you want that stopped as well?
1: The car we have interest in is the Mercedes 9 Unit X-Ray John 723. How is that Honda related?
3: Your driver of the Mercedes exited and entered this one.
1: Yeah, A firm, if you can develop PC on that one, we'd like an ID stop on that as well.
4: All right, KM4. The Mercedes is eastbound Twinberry from Black Eye, just circling around slow speeds. Is there another unit nearby so we can light it up?
3: Yeah, you got three.
4: All right, copy, coming up to Raspberry. I'm going to go southbound Raspberry from Twinberry.
5: Dispatch, can you split the channels, one stop on each, or you want to do it on one?
0: Hey, firm, we can split.
5: All right, Sam, you good with that, or?
6: Sam's all, if we can keep it on the same for that, unless it does pursue them, we can split.
5: All right, Eric, do the Mercedes first. Keep on Honda until we figure out what happens to Mercedes.
3: Jeff, did you see any violations coming face on with it?
5: Negative.
4: All right, count four. We are back on Black Eye southbound from Silver Bear. Going to be committed. Logan Berry and Black Eye.
0: I copy. Committed. Loganberry, Black Kite, air is for you.
4: Facing southbound. Stop in progress.

0: Well, I'll take that while we go.
1: Copy.
2: Was that clear for the Honda?
3: I really the Honda.
2: So. I'm just going to wait for one or two more. How far are you?
3: Sorry, I'm about three cars back.
2: Okay. I'll take four for sure. I just kind of believe there's somebody in the back seat. I could be seeing things. So I'll wait until at least I have four. And, Jay, where you at?
4: Let's get in for you, sir, in this way. As it makes the sub.
2: You got four. Nah. We're still red, westbound, BGB. Nope, just got the green. We're going to be going number one lane, pretty far back in the stack.
1: Copy.
5: It's clear, you can resume for us.
1: Aye, copy.
2: Last. What was that last?
1: He advised Mercedes is clear.
2: All right, once my four get lined up with me, we'll light it up. I'm not going to play the traffic game.
6: 136 on the traffic 27.
1: Copy.
2: No, 27, we're away. Westbound, past the Burrito, BGB. Number one lane.
1: Copy.
3: 231, got the front of you back. Do a traffic break, please. Quick, my gosh.
6: Evans, you can fit up here. Evans.
2: All right, we're coming up to Still Red, Bighorn, HB, still number one lane. Let me know when we're all together. Get a four-way up.
3: Headed that way. BGF and Bond.
7: All right, 27, Paul 31, I'm behind you. We got six with us now. Last car due traffic break.
2: All right. Still red, number one lane. Once we go green, go ahead and start the break. And once it clears up behind us, we'll go ahead and start it.
1: Thank you.
2: Based on the call, Sarge, you good? If this goes pursue, you good with all six of us?
7: Yeah,
2: now, fresh green.
6: Motor 36, I have the brake.
1: Got it.
2: Antarctic, just confirming, and this is the car.
3: Yeah, Joe, you got the right car.
2: Yep. Yeah. Signaling the yield. Yielding 8139, pulling in the parking lot.
1: Copy.
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1: Copy.
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0: let's get a couple units to that apartment complex, EGF Bond, and Charm, launch that drone again, and lead them to the apartment when they get there.
1: Driver 7 out.
2: Copy.

0: Driver's now resisting.
1: I copy. Driver resisting.
2: More 30 seconds, huh?

0: Or six, call me in the vehicle, and then we'll clear.
1: Coming.
2: Pat, the drone feed showed them getting a bunch of stuff out of the back seat before they got in the front. So if you have the messy jersey and red hoodie, I think that's about the one.
0: 136-24.
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I have a 21 on an area check for a reckless. It's about 22 minutes old now. Bighorn and Elkhart Boulevard. Last seen headed southbound. The RP wants contact.

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0: I copy. Adam 570. There's a Contra Costa County detective requesting to speak with you.
2: He's on 1021. You can send him to my work cell.
0: Pepper.

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0: 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Plate is going to be 6 Union John Victor 390.
1: King 11 attachment.
0: I copy.
2: I'm 12.
0: Go ahead.
2: Maybe 15. Did I go north or south?
0: Westbound.
3: Von Stockton is going northbound right now. Drone will be overhead in a second.
0: I copy.

0: Travis 35. 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The tank's expired.
1: It appears so.
0: Copy. I'll be on the stop in front of King's.
1: I copy.

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0: Boy 41, your returns.
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0: Last of Gentry 5564 is known. He is a 290 with a registration date of 7/23/2026. KPS says he's an active parolee. I'm not seeing anything in SRF, and he has universal precautions.
1: All right, copy. Go for it.
0: Copy, go for it.

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1: I sent it. 360.
0: 7427, the lot, just a welfare check on a subject that did not show up for her outpatient behavioral health. She does live at the location with a 6-year-old

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0: Class of Chenoa, Charles, Edward, Yellow, Nora, Ocean, William, Adam, First of Judy, Common, 12961.

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0: For the guns that you're running, what are the make and models of the guns?
1: I have a Walter. That's your number 025735. And I have a like Smith & Wesson revolver 357 Magnum. I can't find the serial number on that one.

0: I need units to break for a suspicious search at the Rindle Ranch Apartments. RP found what he thinks is a deceased smell in the bathroom by the pool. He went to check to see if he was breathing. He said it smells like death, and he was not going in there. Sam 277 to copy.
1: Copy, and you can show me route.
0: Copy.

0: 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You're in Texas Fleet.
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0: 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A1's on scene.
1: I copy. Are back arguing over property.
0: Eleven, I copy.

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0: 11 with Canaan 1 to cover. Respond to Rancho Seco. RP advising one of their residents, white male, blue sweater, gray sweatpants, is attempting to hit and spit on the staff, currently outside punching vehicles.
1: Copy, show me the route.
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1: I'm doing 97.
0: Captain.

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1: But there is a phone number from the RP. It's in the call. I can give it to you if you need it. Phone line 419-3439. I don't have a name.
2: Animal Control 12, we will take 715.

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1: Adrian, that's what we have. 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That's the number that came up.

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0: medic will be transporting one male to Memphis Hospital.
1: From apartment 124 is extremely intoxicated and chasing another resident around the complex. 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

She's a WFA. Brown hair over hazel eyes. 5'5", over 140. Short brown hair. 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

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That he was at the senior center with his wife and has not seen her since 1300 hours.

0: Backup music. Beat one pending a theft just occurred at Walgreens. 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
1: I'll be out with the mail by the southern entrance.
0: I got you.

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0: Cooper. Some farther on the way.

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1: Far, it comes back clear current on a Mazda registered to a Jessica Wickier off of Montrose.
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0: First of Jessica, 331-77 is known, clear, 27 suspended.
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Day 21, Unit 2 Assist, Repeat 2, collision with unknown injuries. Put me at Polish Nail Bar, 7811 Laguna Boulevard. There's a vehicle that went into the building. The driver is in the vehicle. She's awake and breathing. King 11, I copy you, attached. The vehicle will be a red Toyota Camry, and the RP advised that it's going to be a negative injury.

0: Boy 31, send you a 459 report.
1: And here's interrupt the collision. 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
1: can you put me on that 459 for 31?
0: So far.

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1: Go ahead.
0: 5-boy, Adam Boy, 559.
2: 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David 21, it's clear current on the 2040 Toyota out of Elk Grove.
0: I copy.

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0: Media is on screen.
1: Okay.
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1: That's copy. Gonna be non-injury. Can you pass 2 DLs already?
0: Confirm, go ahead.
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0: 9 John, X-ray boy, 332. It's a green Jeep with one.
1: I copy. Motor 36, clear current on a 22 Jeep out of Elk Grove.

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0: Sheldon and Wheelton. Seven Zebra, Zebra Union 642, Gray Centra with one.
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0: I'm David with Can I Want to Cover, respond to 99 with Cross at A Street. 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

0: 588, are you clear for a 1021.261?
1: It works, sir.
0: Actually, if you can 1022, if you can call them, the RP called back. They're requesting ETA. The victim's asking to go to the Bear Clinic.
1: I can have her by this right now.
0: I copy. I'll put you on.

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0: Vemos, pues. Victor John Zebra 639 on the 4.
1: Same one, you're covered. Confirming 9 Victor John Edward 739.
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0: 9 Victor John Zebra 639 on a 4.
1: The 4. 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

0: Report. Can I get that last one?
1: KNA-4, the last four is 1804-1804.
0: For me, 1804.
1: Affirm, 1804.
0: Copy, thanks. It's a nice going intel.
1: I copy.

0: And David, can I have the qualify number?
1: Good.
0: 337, last of Rodriguez Marquez.
1: Yep.
2: Motor 36, clear, boss.
1: I copy.

0: 626 for your 415 on Marianne. Are you, can I close that? Are you done with that? Or does it still need to be checked?
1: Can I?
0: I have that Marianne call from earlier, that follow-up. Can I close it, or do you still need to do something with it?
1: Can you leave it open?
0: Hey, from.

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0: Okay.

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0: Copy.
2: Twelve two. I'll call from on it. It's raining day.

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1: Animal Control 12, I copy.
2: Animal Control 10, I copy. ASOs won't be available for the rest of the day, but I'll call the RPs.
0: Copy.
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0: David 41. If you could do an area check on that 911 call. It came from the area of 645 East Bidwell. It was a VoIP, possibly at the nail salon.
1: Morning, 71. Can you show me

0: Unit 4, Crystal.
1: Good.
0: What's 199 to Calvin?
1: Vega.
0: 7 Mary, Union Robert, 857. It's a silver class of 300. What don't know? All was.
1: Copy, clear, expired, 922-23, 2015 Chrysler, last of Davis or Lopes out of Sacramento. Through the RIP, 5826. Sending master to the same.
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0: Henry 51, any units to assist for a suspicious work, 9320 EGB. RP's calling from Zach advising. He was told by his girlfriend that 30 minutes to an hour ago, she was kicked in the stomach and stabbed. Advising she's also pregnant and that she's in an ambulance, possibly in the way to Sutter, unsure which one.
1: The 588, your case number is going to be 538-5384.
0: Did it, is texting her, actually texting him and telling him that he did it.
2: Seven, David.
1: Okay.
2: Is there an extra number for First Amigo? 28 of William.
1: 1087199.
2: Simel check. 11,
1: negative.
2: Copy. Can I get an extra information?

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1: Questions, there's a copy attached to 5-1. Boy 447, 518 for the welfare on Willow Leaf.
2: Boy 447, copy.
3: 518, I copy.
4: Which vehicle is going to be towed?
0: It'll be the Ford.

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1: Two 261 and 5293, 5293.

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1: Copy, Randy.

0: is registered to Up and Running Autos out of Sacramento. The owner is Elastive Arnett.
1: All units be advised, fire will be responding to a grass fire, Walnut, and West Stockton.

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0: So my David, please. 627107 over Adam on a gray charger with one.
1: I copy. Same plate.

0: Chairman. Sam, be advised that this fire is growing really fast and it's now reaching towards homes on Spring Street near the FFA building.
1: Copy. Detach me.
0: 10-4. It sounds like it starts near Van Parker, goes all the way down Walnut, is now jumped over toward going towards Pringle.
1: Sam, you can free me from this TC, and I'll be en route and to evaluate if we need any evacuation.
0: Jennifer.
2: Get the two of them out.
0: Copy.

0: Celsius 01 and 2. Are you guys gonna respond?
1: Yes, 11 out.
2: Dispatch copies. Also, we have a possible update from off-duty officers stating that there was a white male adult, blue over black, on a bike that was seen in the area just prior to the fire starting.

0: Harry says, pleasure.
1: Right.
0: Oh, never mind.
1: I got me.
2: Very tall.
1: Go ahead.
2: Like, you guys make a pothead call. Southbound PI and Calvin, 7 North, Paul Zebra, 573.
1: Copy, I'm making it.
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1: Copy.

0: Adam 2, can you attach me to that fire call in Shelby 97?
1: Stand by.
2: Front driver's side, just have a small window break. Suspects in Esco Dominguez. All calling confirmed. David Ford, go out the first.
3: On the Ford, 76968, David Ford, break.
1: Ten four, go out the second.
3: 9, X-ray, Adam John. 472.
1: 10-4.
3: And can you add 2 to the call, please? 1 by number, 1 verbal.
1: Go to the first.
3: Owner of the 4 by number, Adam 114-4974. Great.

0: Second. 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And I have the passenger of the Hyundai as well, by number when you're ready.
1: Go ahead.
0: Y yellow, 537-1790, west of Marisol.

0: Yeah, I can stay out of the lot for now.
1: Star World, guys, with it.
2: Cover.
0: Casper, is that scanning up mine LPR? My computer's not working.
3: Aetoblos has their own LPRs. It hit off that. Near the 3 Garden Center.

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1: You still want road shutdown for northbound traffic?
0: Negative.
1: Break.
0: I guess we're in control again, 10-8, 7-0 control, fire center calls, I guess.
2: Here's 6-1-12. I did scan on Google Maps on the south side of Lowe's. IP in Geneva, just north.
3: Yeah, I see the camera, just to make sure it wasn't my LPR or my in-car.
2: Star for 10-4.

0: Far from Oak Ridge.
1: Yes, ma'am.
2: Sir, from Canfor, can you check the south side of Lowe's, see if they made it that way on the back side?
1: I don't see it. So, yeah, I'm trying to check the east side right now. I haven't seen it yet.

0: Channel 4. It's parked near the front doors of Lowe's facing westbound. Looks to be unoccupied.
1: Copy.
2: Sorry, John. It's a cook, I think, so we probably have a few boxes for. And then we have a walker mentioned about calls.

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0: Is there another unit available that can go towards Auberry, just in case we make it onto Calvin and start heading eastbound?
1: Henry 200, close us.

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1: Okay.
0: I'm set up eastbound of Lowe's at the apartments if it comes this way.

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1: 10-4, can you advise? Henry 6. Henry 6.
2: Henry 23 from Safe, what do you need?
3: I'm about to be on scene, what do you need me?
2: Go to the apartment complex that's east of here, parking there in case it shoots out the cow line and goes east.

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1: So priority driver's getting in, H or BMA, I'm sorry, H or WMA, black tank top, black shorts, just loaded into the driver's seat, and I'll give you directions when he starts moving. He's in reverse now.
0: Copy.
1: THV might cut you guys off.
0: Copy.
1: Parking lot.
0: Copy.
1: Now westbound, just shy of those other businesses up there by the McDonald's, still westbound towards PI.
0: Copy.
2: 10-04, I got it. So let's go northbound on PI.
0: Copy northbound.
3: 36 will be number 2.
2: Going into number 2, left rear pocket.
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0: Copy.
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1: West down, Calvary, number 3, right? 4 park units behind us.
0: Copy.
2: Alright, 10-04, we're going to be sure to stop. We got a total 4 units.
0: I copy. Errors for you.
1: Kind of for northbound 99. Not very much traffic on the on-ramp now. Vehicle view to stop the progress.
0: Copy. Copy.
1: Keys are off the ground. Hands are out.
0: Copy.
1: Driver stepping out. Hands are up.

0: 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Clear the car.
1: CM2, if it's westbound, you can cancel.
2: So far.
3: So far, car is clear. You can resume. Last four, 3141.
2: Abram, 3141. Resuming air.
0: Okay, thanks, Star. We're going to clear. Nice job.
2: Copy. Thank you, Star.
3: Thanks, Star. Any 5761.
2: I copy. RP advised to left is debit card at this location, but the store is denying having it or letting RP view any video.
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We're working on a description now.

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0: 10-4. For the MC, she's going to be a first of Almea, PSJ, 16 years old, 5'3", over 105, dark black hair and two braids, dark shirt and jeans.

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0: Can you show me 1019 with the email tray? 1015? Confirm, sorry.
1: I'm sorry, go ahead, roll call.
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0: Boy 588. I'm going to start you up the 273-5. It's going to be by 10:21. The parties are separated.
1: Sorry, copy.

0: King 11, is Arctic still on?
1: Both times, it seems.
0: King 11, is there, do we have cameras at Laguna Springs and EGB?
2: Adrian.
0: See where you can look for a collision of a following or test on a bicycle?
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2: Officer expired 4/22/24, 2011 Hyundai Lapis Escalero out of Stockton with a red suspension 10/24/25. While checking in for off of Shula Ranch.
3: Hi, lady. I just drove past 147 and I didn't see any vehicle stolen from the fields.
2: Boy, 580, I'm sorry, 10-9.
3: I just drove past call 147 and I didn't see any vehicle stalled in Santa Cruz.
2: Copy, thank you.
0: The resource transport.
2: Good.
0: Well, now the Costco off Stockton Boulevard starts there.

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0: I got it.
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0: Energy 3, I need a 2 assist for the 211 alarm. Citibank, Big Horn, Laguna, so tell her hold up. Unit to back, Henry 12, Franklin and Laguna Boulevard. At his final stop, Franklin and St. Augustine.
1: Copy, thank you. I'm out to Safeway, and all the notes are going to call.
0: So far.
2: Henry 12, Ralph Camp 4. I'm going to route from a distance.
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0: So far.
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0: 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Best if you're still on the 415.
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0: 10-9.
1: Code 4, we're working to close it out right now.
0: 10-4. Robot 211 alarm. Security contacted staff to advise it was accidental.

0: 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Not injury TC sending Bruce Philly GB.
1: Caesar 63, you can end this call from upset.